0: 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We'll be right back after these messages. It's hot.
1: Ladies and gentlemen.

0: 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We'll be right back after these messages. It's hot.
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0: Mirchi, only on Mirchi. We'll be right back after these messages. It's hot.
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0: 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We'll be right back after these messages. It's hot.
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0: 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It's hot.
1: Ladies and gentlemen, we are gonna go.

Once again, football का rule simple है, 90 minutes में कुछ भी हो सकता है और weekend का rule एक अच्छा गाना पूरा मूड बदल सकता है and that is what we do on Club Mirchi. So keep dancing, keep smiling. We just got started. DJ Richard and Mirchi, all your own thing out with you tonight.

0: 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We'll be right back after these messages. It's hot.
1: Ladies and gentlemen.

Once again, Club Mirchi में एक ही strategy चलता है, good vibes only. Match का score जो भी हो, tonight everyone's winning because the playlist is absolutely on fire thanks to DJ Richard. I'm your host Mirchi Oyontika and this is Club Mirchi, the sound of the future.

0: 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We'll be right back after these messages. It's hot.
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0: 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We'll be right back after these messages. It's hot.
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0: 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We'll be right back after these messages. It's hot.
1: Ladies and gentlemen, we are gonna go.

You know, weekend calories don't count, especially when you're dancing. So move a little, smile a little more, or enjoy a lot. DJ Richard and Mirchi, all yon thiga, getting at the top bangers on Club.

0: 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We'll be right back after these messages. It's hot.
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Richie Oyontega ki duniya ka hissa banna hai, to come say hi to me on my social media handles. Naam ki spelling hai AYANTIK. 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

0: 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We'll be right back after these messages. It's hot.
1: Ladies and gentlemen.

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